0: Lisa, welcome. This is Delilah. What can I do for you?
1: I was married to a man for 18 years that was very abusive in our family and ended up abusing all my children, too, in the course of the marriage. He now is serving a 30-year sentence in prison. And basically, what I do now is just try and empower other women to, you know, stand up for what they know is right and to help themselves and get the therapy that they need to help their families, and that nobody has to stay in any situation, that you can leave.
0: And now you're better, you're stronger, life is good.
1: I'm stronger, life is good.
0: Nobody's going to mess with you again.
1: Absolutely not. And it's like, you know, as far as being afraid, you know, I'm no longer afraid. You know, I believe as far as being a victim kind of thing, it's not our choice to become a victim, but it is our choice to remain a victim. And that's, now I'm a victim advocate at a counseling agency. And a lot of what I do is help women get out of the situations that they're in and help them see that their life can be really good. And, you know, if it wasn't for the people in my life that have loved me and loved my family and, you know, just helped us every step of the way, I wouldn't be where I am today.

0: listening tonight because you're head over heels in love. You're feeling that temporary madness, that craziness that makes you stay awake at night, that feeling that you never want to part from your beloved. If you are feeling that overwhelming, intense love tonight, good for you. Please know that it will wear off and it will change in time, but hopefully it will change and grow stronger and more real. We will be back in a moment to celebrate love and all of its subtle nuances in just a few moments. 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

0: Mary, what can I do for you?
1: I wanted you to dedicate a song to my wife. It's about me. I mean, I have a little story. I've been, you know, in my past coming up, I've taken some wrong paths, some wrong turns. And there wasn't the right decisions that I've made in life. But lately since I've met my wife, I've been on the right track and she's kept me on the straight and narrow. And because of her, you know, I feel like I'm a better man.
0: What's your wife's name?
1: My wife's name is Jackie.
0: And how long has she been by your side?
1: For 4 years now. And I don't think that I would be here today if it wasn't for her and my Heavenly Father, you know. She's just the greatest. I mean, she's stuck by my side through the times, you know, through these past 4 years, and just made me want to be a better man. She didn't make me do the things that I've done, but just being who she is and the care that she's given me and the love that she just, you know, shoveled out to me, I've never had that before. And I just feel like, you know, I'm the luckiest man alive today.
0: Well, you go love on her, and I will play a song for you.

0: are here to comfort you. We're here to inspire you. We're here to make you think, and hopefully make you think about the people that you love. We're here to challenge you to be a better person, more loving, more tolerant, more understanding, more emotionally available. And we are here every night for you. If you have found us for the first time, welcome aboard. We'll be back. 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

0: Hi, Shannon. This is Delilah. What can I do for you?
1: Hi. I was wondering if you could pick out a song to play for somebody very special to me. She's like my second mom.
0: What's her name?
1: Kelly.
0: So Kelly is there to mentor you and love you and give mom a little bit of help?
1: Exactly. I don't know how much I can express everything she's done for me.
0: Isn't that wonderful?
1: Yeah, there's not enough people out there who do stuff for others.
0: It's so nice when your mom has help, somebody that can come alongside her and love you and mentor you and fill in the gaps.
1: I was thinking more and more recently that my mom was more like a friend to me, and she was so busy with her life and just basically trying to be more of a friend to me than a mother. And I got in some trouble when I was younger, and Kelly just kind of stepped in and was that mother figure to me. I mean, I was heading down a bad path, and she just picked up all the slack for me. And I mean, if every adult figure, or if every parent with kids, or who are, is a good parent, if that just took the time just pick one kid and just help them, the same way she helped me, the world would be a better place. There'd be less people in jail and everything.
0: That's so true. I try to encourage my listeners every day.

0: Challenge them just to pick one person.
1: Pick one young person. And just mentor them, love them, take them to the library, help them with their homework, give them a hug.
0: It's really simple, and it doesn't take a lot.
1: Shannon, I'll play a song for Kelly if you promise me that you will pay it forward and help out a person who's younger than you, okay?
0: Okay.
1: All right. God bless you.
0: Thank you.

0: Hello, good evening. Who is this?
1: This is Marianne.
0: Hi, Marianne. What can I do for you?
1: Well, I listen to your show a lot, and I hear how people call in and share some beautiful stories with you. And I have someone that's in my life now that I knew 20 years ago. Up until a year ago, I was married for 14 years, and my husband and I are no longer together, and all of a sudden, this special person from my past was brought back into my life at a time when I needed someone to be there for emotional and mental support. And today, we are now engaged to be married.
0: And what's his name, Marianne?
1: Joe.
0: So you and Joe knew each other 20 years ago from where?
1: Yes,
0: did you go to school together?
1: No, actually, I was friends with his younger sister. His younger sister and I went to school together. He's a little older than I am. We tried dating when I was 18 and he was 30. It didn't work. We both ended up getting married to other people, and things didn't work out with his wife, and somehow our lives just became full circle, and we met back again at his mother's funeral, and we haven't been apart since.
0: Well, let me find a song for you. Congratulations. I'm

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1: 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And he stands beside me as my equal.

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0: Hi, Sarah. Welcome to the Delilah Show. What can I do for you?
1: I would like to request a song tonight.
0: For?
1: The love of my life.
0: Who is?
1: His name is Joey.
0: Okay, tell me about the love of your life.
1: He's the greatest person I know. And when I met him, I don't know, I just knew he was the one. And ever since then, I felt more complete. But it sounds nice and lovey, but right now it's actually kind of hard.
0: Why?
1: I guess some things have happened between us, like us not getting along, and things have been said that weren't meant, and just there's been like a string of bad luck lately, and I'm kind of suffering from it because I don't want it to fall apart, because in my heart that's not the right thing to do. So I'm just trying to reach out to him any way that I can.
0: So this is a song saying, please let's find a way to make this work.
1: Yeah.

0: What are you doing tonight? Do you feel like you just try to pick yourself up and then you get knocked down again? Maybe you're one of those people who have struggled with a problem, an addiction, an abusive relationship, a pattern of spending more money than you have. Trust me, I understand those patterns of behavior, but hopefully you're breaking that pattern. Hopefully you're making healthier, better choices for you and those that you love. Thank you for being here with me tonight. You're listening to Delilah.
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received a letter from a young man whose heart is broken tonight, and he needs a song to put a Band-Aid on that broken heart. He says, "Hello, Delilah. My name is Brad. I want to share with you a love story that seemed to end too soon. Maybe it was a case of too much too soon, but I was engaged to a single mother with two great boys. I was so ready to be the dad that they deserved to have and the companion that their mother said she had always been searching for. I felt our relationship was truly special. Sometimes I could feel what she was thinking. I thought she was an angel sent to

cure my loneliness. She was my missing puzzle piece, and it feels like my life is empty without her and her boys. I don't blame either one of us for the end. It was nothing we did wrong. I can say that I loved her with all my heart, and I will continue to do so. Could you please play a special song to Karen? I have no doubt in my mind that we could make it last forever if we could give it one more chance. Thanks, Delilah, from your biggest fan named Brad.

0: What can I do for you?
1: I was listening to you on my way home from work, and you were talking about heartache from friendships and from friends leaving you.
0: I hate it when a friend breaks up with me, especially when I don't have any say in it.
1: Right? I don't understand.
0: I so don't understand. I had a friend break up with me, I don't know, 6-7 years ago, and I still miss her, and I'm still like, I didn't do anything wrong.
1: Oh my God. I had a friend, and we were super close for years, and then he ended up confessing his love to me, and I didn't share that, and he just cut me out of his life, and that tore me apart.
0: Yeah, I hate it when that happens. But how about we celebrate the friends we do have?
1: Yes, I agree.
0: And who's your bestie? Who's a friend that is there for you through thick and thin, no matter what?
1: I think that'd be my boyfriend right now. He's honestly my best friend. I tell him everything. Anything that happens, he's the first one I tell. He's honestly my...

0: Hi, welcome to the Delilah Show. Who is this?
1: Hi, this is Sabrina.
0: Hi, Sabrina. How are you tonight?
1: I'm doing fine. How are you doing, Delilah?
0: I'm wonderful.

0: You know, doing little things, small little things for people you care about can make a huge change in their world. It can make a huge change in your world. When you give from the heart, when you give of your time, when you give of your resources, when you do kind things for others, for those that you love, and even those that you don't even know, it changes you. It enlarges your heart and it enriches your soul. And you will make other people's lives so much richer. 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

0: Hello, good evening. Welcome to the Delilah Show. Who is this?
1: This is Tyra.
0: Tyra, hi. What can I do for you?
1: I wanted to see if I can request a song for Glenn Lyon. He's like on a little vacation right now. We'll just say that.
0: You're on a vacation with him or from him?
1: From him. He's like in the county right now.
0: Oh, that kind of vacation. An all-expense-paid vacation. A vacation where everything you need is provided for you down to your towel.
1: Most definitely.
0: Uh-huh. And the food is not really anything to write home about.
1: Okay, no.
0: No. How long will he be on this vacation? Have they told him that yet?
1: They haven't told him yet, but we're hoping for the end of the month.
0: But it could be longer, could be shorter.
1: We're praying for shorter.
0: Uh-huh. And what is this person in your life? Boyfriend, husband, like where are we at in the...
1: Fiancé.
0: Is your fiancé going to keep being a knucklehead, or is this like just one and done?
1: This is the last time. He's like actually like changing while he's there. I've seen a big difference in him.
0: Now, if I were your best friend, your very bestie, your sister friend, or your mama, would I be encouraging this, or would I say, red flag, I see a few red flags here?
1: No, they'd be encouraging this. My sister encourages it.
0: Okay. That's all I needed to know. In that case, I will find a sweet song for you.
1: I really appreciate it.
0: Because you know what? There but for the grace of God go I.
1: Man.
0: I kid you not. God is good, though.
1: All the time.
0: You have a great night.
1: Yes, ma'am. You too.

0: Every night I come into the studio with a purpose in my heart. My agenda is not hidden. I want to talk to you about love. Real love, not just romantic love. I'm talking about the kind of love where you would lay down your life for a friend. Greater love does not exist than somebody who would lay down his life for a friend. I want to talk about that kind of love. Love that encourages, inspires, lifts up, builds up, keeps people moving together. That is my agenda each and every night here on the radio with you. 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
12: We all want our kids to grow up safe and healthy. So we show them how, and we tell them, with honest conversations that let them know what we expect. That's especially important when it comes to alcohol and other drugs. Kids need to know the dangers and how to avoid them. And when it comes to pain medications, opioids, they need to know that they should never be taken without a prescription and never shared with friends or family. It's dangerous and illegal. So talk with your kids, because when you talk, they hear you.

0: Chris, thank you for calling. This is Delilah. What can I do for you?
1: Well, hello. I've listened to you for a long time. I actually was living in a place, moved about 1,000 miles away from everyone I've known for job purposes, and came out here thinking to myself, why did I move? Why did I do this? And on New Year's, met the most wonderful girl I've ever met in my entire life, and came to the realization that she's the reason that I moved. She's the reason I did this.
0: So this is, you believe the reason that you were moved to where you're moved to is so you two could meet and fall in love?
1: Yes.
0: And what's her name?
1: Christina.
0: And what song did you want to hear?
1: I Knew I Loved You Before I Met You.
0: All right, I will play that for you.
1: Thank you.

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1: With all the sad, sad news you see when you turn on the TV or go to the internet and read the news, we're here to try to be a light in the darkness. We're here to try to take your focus off the tragedies that you can't control and put your focus back on the people that you love.

0: good evening. Welcome to the Delilah Show. Who is this?
1: Hi, my name is Rebecca.
0: Hi, Rebecca. What can I do to make your spring night a little more special?
1: Well, I wanted to say I am madly in love with my husband. I've been with him for 9 years. We have an autistic son together. He chased me around for 2 years, and I wouldn't date him. And my parents did the same thing. My mother did the same thing to my dad.

0: So when we decided to get married, we got married on my parents' anniversary with their first set of wedding bands.
1: Oh, that is so romantic.
0: Both of them are gone. My mom passed away 7 years ago from cancer, and my dad 3 years ago from heart failure. But my husband has been my rock through it all. He's just amazing. He supports us financially, physically, emotionally. I mean, the guy has diabetes, lost half of a foot, and went back working a month later just to make sure that me and my son, we were taken care of. He's just amazing, and I don't know what I'd do without him. And both of us, we were married once before, so it's kind of nice that we, you know, met each other, and he's definitely my soulmate.
1: Kind of nice that you met each other and you stopped being hardhead and looked at how sweet his soul was.
0: Yes. Well, I've been hurt in the past because my first husband, I was with him for 17 years and I have two older kids with him. And he was only married for about a year.
1: And what's his name again?
0: His name is Chris.
1: All right, I will play it for you and Chris. I think it is so sweet that you got married on your parents' anniversary. I'm sorry that they aren't here to celebrate that day with you, but God bless you that he was there for you when you went through all that.
0: Thank you so much.

0: 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We are here to smooth off the rough edges of your day, to bring peace into a confusing world, to remind you that God is real, that faith is important, and that above all else, you need love in your heart. We'll be back with songs to celebrate love coming up. 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

0: Hi, good evening. Welcome aboard. This is Delilah, who's on the other line with me tonight.
1: Christina.
0: What can I do for you, young lady?
1: I'd like to tell you a story about someone who's very special to me. Her name is Kemmer, and she is a very sweet girl. I mean, she's one of my best friends, and we used to do everything together, and you know, I knew that I could always go to her for anything, and no matter what time it was or no matter where she was, she'd always take the time to stop and talk to me and make sure that I was okay, and, you know, she was always there for me. And a few months ago, her dad, he found out that he was getting laid off, and so he had no other choice but to move his family where he was transferred from before. So I haven't really seen her that much since, and I missed her a lot. And
0: that's why God invented cell phones and the internet.
1: I know,
0: but friends can stay close even when you're miles apart.
1: I know, but it's not really the same, and she doesn't really get to come back that much.
0: I know, but if you love her and she loves you and you're truly friends connected in the heart, honey, you two will continue your friendship forever.
1: Yeah.
0: If you are truly friends, like I am friends with my best friend,

0: It doesn't matter if you're next door or 10,000 miles away. If you love each other, your hearts will remain connected. It's not the same as going to the mall, as hanging out, as seeing each other every day, as being able to catch up. But goodness sakes, do you have internet connection?
1: Yes, I do.
0: Does she?
1: Yes, she does.
0: So you guys can talk every stinking day.
1: Yeah.
0: Okay, take a deep breath and let's not whine anymore.
1: Okay.
0: Let's rejoice in the fact that you've been blessed with a forever friend.
1: Okay.
0: Okay?
1: Okay, thank you so much, Delilah.
0: Bye-bye.
1: Bye.

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5: The number of rotavirus cases in children continues to rise. According to the CDC, nearly 8 in 100 people who get tested are positive, and that's up from 7 out of 100 last year. Health experts also say rotavirus cases climbed earlier than last year. Rotavirus was first identified in the 1970s and impacts the gastrointestinal system, causing diarrhea, vomiting, and fever. There's a new test to detect pancreatic cancer up to 3 years before a patient is diagnosed. The Mayo Clinic has developed it with an AI-assisted test model, which it says is a result of years of research. Pancreatic cancer is the third leading cause of cancer deaths in the U.S., and more than 65,000 cases are diagnosed each year. And drug abuse remains a significant issue in America, with nearly 70,000 drug overdose deaths reported in a recent 12-month period. A Wallet Hub study shows that New Mexico, Arkansas, Alaska, Nevada, and Missouri have got the highest drug use rates. New Mexico also ranks as the state with the most severe drug problem. Health Update, I'm Mark Mayfield.
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0: Hi, good evening. Welcome to the Delilah Show. Who is this?
1: This is James.
0: Hi, James. Welcome aboard. What can I do for you tonight?
1: Well, I want you to play a song for a coworker of mine. She is very, very beautiful, and I have a lot of feelings for her. I can't tell her, but she knows. I know she knows. But I just want you to play a song to let her know that somebody...

0: knows, thinks a lot of her, and I'm thinking about her, and I just wanted to know that I have a lot of feelings for her, and I just wanted to know that she means a lot to me.
1: So you're not like a boss or a supervisor. You're just coworkers.
0: Yeah, we're just coworkers. I've known her for a while, but I can't get into too deep like specifics. But she knows, and she's actually involved with somebody right now. So I don't want to say too much, but I do have feelings for her, and I think she knows that I do.
1: But you can't say or do anything because.
0: Yeah, that's exactly right. I can't. But I know she knows how I feel. And I kind of sense sometimes that maybe she might feel the same way. I'm just not 100% sure. But at a minimum, I just want her to know that somebody is thinking about her. And she means a lot to me. So
1: I will play a song, and I hope that your situations change. And if this is meant to be, it'll happen.
0: There you go. That's exactly the way I feel.
1: You have a great night. Thank you for calling.
0: Thank you. You too.

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1: If you don't know what brain rot is, you're likely well on your way to experiencing it yourself. What's going on? It's Jonna Michael. 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
1: It's the role that so many South Jersey Shore towns are talking about for summer 2026. What's going on? It's Jonna Michael. Curfew. Will all the shore towns in Atlantic and Cape May County finally set a curfew for minors under the age of 18? Wildwoods is 10 p.m. Ocean City is 11 p.m. Somebody commented on Facebook they wish Avalon would follow suit. We'll see what happens. We've got those details up for you right now. 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
1: Hey, it's Chris Coleman. A funny thing happened Wednesday night. A lot of people won a lot of money here in New Jersey playing the lottery. Wednesday night's Powerball drawing saw 18 people win $1 million or more. 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
1: Hey, it's Chris Coleman. A few South Jersey towns are charging a little more for beach tags this summer. We're only talking a few bucks here, but still an increase as an increase. But I should point out that there are a few beach towns in North Jersey up in Monmouth and Ocean counties where beach tags for the season will run you upwards of $200. We are much cheaper here in this part of the state. But anyway, seasonal beach tags going up $2 in Avalon this summer compared to last year. $5 in Longport and $2 in Stone Harbor.
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2: Hello there, it's Eddie Davis. 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
1: Hey, it's Chris Coleman. Somebody here in New Jersey getting ready to lose nearly $6 million. 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
1: It's the rule that so many South Jersey Shore towns are talking about for summer 2026. What's going on? It's Jonna Michael. Curfew. Will all the shore towns in Atlantic and Cape May County finally set a curfew for minors under the age of 18? Wildwoods is 10 p.m. Ocean City is 11 p.m. Somebody commented on Facebook they wish Avalon would follow suit. We'll see what happens. We've got those details up for you right now. Make sure you check them out.
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We all know the popular Mary Poppins song, A Spoonful of Sugar, but how about a spoonful of apple cider vinegar? Not quite as tasty, but a lot healthier. Apple cider vinegar is a popular home remedy that people have used for centuries in cooking and in natural medicine. Apple cider vinegar is made through fermentation, which creates acidic acid. Raw, unfiltered apple cider vinegar contains a cloudy sediment. It's called the mother, and this substance is made up of settled bacteria and yeast. It's thought to contain probiotics, which benefit our gut health. Studies also show apple cider vinegar may help lower blood sugar levels. It may also lower cholesterol, and it could have a modest effect on our metabolism and weight loss. While more research needs to be done, most studies agree that there's no harm in taking a daily spoonful of apple cider vinegar. While it may not help make the medicine go down, it may actually be a form of natural medicine. We've got more on the benefits of apple cider vinegar on the health page at WFPG.com. 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

0: 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Researchers have created a bioelectric bandage that actually speeds up healing. How? Tiny sensors track the wound's progress, then send gentle electrical pulses to boost tissue growth, helping wounds heal 30% faster. This is a big deal, especially for people with diabetes who often struggle with slow healing wounds. 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No peeling, no pulling, just healed skin. 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

0: for 30% of opioid-related overdoses. That important issue is the focus of the second annual New Jersey Healthy Aging Summit, a free event at the Golden Nugget, Friday, June 5th. Here with more is Angelo Valenti, Executive Director of the Partnership for a Drug-Free New Jersey, and they are presenting this event. Angelo, I was so honored to be the moderator of your first annual summit, and it was so successful last year that you're doing it again.
1: Yes, absolutely, Robin. And we're so happy that you've agreed to be hosting and being the moderator for this year's event in Atlantic City, as you mentioned, on June the 5th. This event is really an opportunity to put a spotlight on a group of New Jerseyans that we really haven't spent a lot of time on when we were addressing the opiate epidemic over the last decade. And that's people 55 and older. And for many reasons, that group has become very vulnerable. They are much more likely to receive an opiate. And they also are mixing those medicines with other medicines that they're previously taking, as well as potentially alcohol. So there's something that could lead to dependencies.
0: So tell us what people can expect. It's a free event, lunch included.
1: Yes.
0: And
1: yes.
0: It is such a wonderful day.
1: We are going to have a full lineup of expert speakers from the medical community, looking at mental health issues among the elderly, looking at nutrition and how inflammation can cause continued pain. We're going to be looking at this issue holistically and looking at alternatives to opiates, looking at safe ways to be able to address that pain.
0: Wonderful speakers. Important information. It's a free event with a complimentary lunch, the New Jersey Summit for Healthy Aging at the Golden Nugget, Friday, June 5th from 9:30 to 3. Angelo, I know seating is limited, so where can people register?
1: Drugfreenj.org. And as you mentioned, it's free. You get really great information and then share it with your friends and colleagues.
0: Well, I'm looking forward to seeing you and to being the moderator of this event once again. Thanks so much. Angelo Valenti, Executive Director of the Partnership for a Drug-Free New Jersey. And you are living well on Light 96.9.
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1: Imagine, it's 1975. Five determined women answer crisis calls on their home phones and open their own front doors as safe houses for survivors of domestic violence. Nearly 50 years later, that grassroots efforts has grown into Avanzar, a local agency helping both men and women. Here with more is Fran Wise, Director of Development for Avanzar. Fran, this organization has really grown. 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
2: Avanzar offers a comprehensive array of programs and services for victims of domestic violence, sexual assault, and youth victims of human trafficking. 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We have counseling for victims and survivors. We also have a creative arts therapy program for children who have witnessed domestic violence. We have workforce development programming for homemakers or individuals who have to get back into the workforce after being a victim of domestic violence or something else. And we also provide services statewide for youth victims of human trafficking. We've
1: yes.
2: grown from the crisis hotline that our founding mothers, as we call them, began into this enormous array of programs, and we're still building. 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
1: It can be difficult for many people who might need this type of assistance to reach out for help. What is the first step?
2: They can call our hotline. Our hotline is 1-800-286-4184. 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It's an anxious first step, but we are here to serve. Our services are free and confidential.
1: Such a valuable and important service for our community. Thanks for joining me, Fran Wise, Director of Development for Avanzar. And you are Living Well with Robin.

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1: If you suffer with back pain but you're not a candidate for surgery, you might be interested in learning about a relatively new procedure called MILD. Here to explain is Dr. Dipti Mangla, owner and medical director of Mainland Pain Management in Lynnwood. MILD is an acronym. What does that stand for?
2: So MILD is minimally invasive laminotomy decompression. Basically, it is creating a hole in the tight spaces in the spinal column. Many people have suffered from a condition called spinal stenosis. They have a lot of arthritis in their spine. And since the nerves don't get space to breathe, you will see them, those patients hunching over, inching for space for the nerves to breathe. Those are the candidates for MILD. It is done under fluoroscopy guidance. It's a minimally invasive procedure. I scrape the overgrowth of the bones and the ligaments and then create this space for the spinal canal. And then you go home after it's done.
1: That same day?
2: That same day. You go home and you should be able to do everything independently after the procedure. If you were having difficulty walking before, I have had patients who would say, it doesn't hurt. So that's what MILD procedure does to help the patients.
1: So they walk in with pain and they walk out without pain.
2: That's the whole point. Yes, yeah. They walk out of the pain.
1: All right, great. And where can people reach you?
2: MainlandPainManagement.com.
0: Again, this is a minimally invasive procedure called MILD, and it can make such a difference when you get out of pain. So thanks for sharing this with us, Dr. Dipti Mangla, owner and medical director of Mainland Pain Management at Cornerstone Commerce in Lynnwood. And that wraps it up for me today. Thanks so much for being with me. 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
1: Hey, it's Chris Coleman. Heads up, if you use the 96th Street Bridge to get in and out of Stone Harbor, long-term construction on that bridge will begin in the near future. And by long-term, I mean about 3 years. They're finally going to replace the bridge there, which has had its share of problems over the years. So construction should start this fall and run through the summer of 2029. A full bridge construction timeline for you right now on our app.
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1: Hey, it's Lisa Marie. Happy Sunday. 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The $50 movie ticket, it's here. At least for premium opening night seats. 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Theaters are kind of leaning harder into a strategy borrowed from the airlines and the hotels. 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
1: If you don't know what brain rot is, you're likely well on your way to experiencing it yourself. 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It's Jonna Michael. 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

0: Light 96.9, South Jersey's best variety. I'm Lisa Marie. Welcome in. Can we all agree that everything Madonna does turns to gold? Pretty much, yeah. Confessions 2 is on its way this year, her 15th full-length album. And you know, one thing Madonna is good at is getting people on the dance floor. First single has dropped. It's called I Feel So Free. I think it's amazing if you love dance music, and so does everybody else, because it debuted at number 1 on Billboard's dance charts. It's just how it is. If you've listened to it, let me know what you think, because it just really makes you want to go somewhere and just dance all night. Give me your thoughts on it, and we will let you know as soon as we find out the release date for the album.
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1: The number of rotavirus cases in children continues to rise. According to the CDC, nearly 8 in 100 people who get tested are positive, and that's up from 7 out of 100 last year. Health experts also say rotavirus cases climbed earlier than last year. Rotavirus was first identified in the 1970s and impacts the gastrointestinal system, causing diarrhea, vomiting, and fever. There's a new test to detect pancreatic cancer up to 3 years before a patient is diagnosed. The Mayo Clinic has developed it with an AI-assisted test model, which it says is a result of years of research. Pancreatic cancer is the third leading cause of cancer deaths in the U.S., and more than 65,000 cases are diagnosed each year. And drug abuse remains a significant issue in America, with nearly 70,000 drug overdose deaths reported in a recent 12-month period. A Wallet Hub study shows that New Mexico, Arkansas, Alaska, Nevada, and Missouri have got the highest drug use rates. New Mexico also ranks as a state with the most severe drug problem. Health Update, I'm Mark Mayfield.

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1: Hey, it's Lisa Marie. Welcome in. Just a reminder in case you forgot. I hope you didn't. Next Sunday, it's Mother's Day. Make sure you plan ahead. Do something special for the mom in your life. Trust me, as a mom, we really appreciate it. Let's do some Toto.

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1: 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Country star Keith Urban has just released a Yacht Rock album. Yes, he did. 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
1: Hey, it's Lisa Marie. 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
1: Hey, it's Chris Coleman. A funny thing happened Wednesday night. A lot of people won a lot of money here in New Jersey playing the lottery. Wednesday night's Powerball drawing saw 18 people win $1 million or more. Now, obviously, that doesn't happen too often, but I guess, you know, statistically, it does once in a while. 14 of those 18 people won $1 million. The other four won $2 million. Hopefully, you were one of the 18 new millionaires here in New Jersey with Wednesday night's Powerball drawing.
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1: Hey, it's Chris Coleman. 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
1: Getting you through your Sunday afternoon. I'm Lisa Marie. Welcome in. So I've got a question for you. You know, it's really easy for anybody to say, what is your favorite song? But I want you to tell me a song you absolutely cannot stand. A song that you're just like, please, why did they ever record that? Everybody knows one song I hate because I mention it every year during Christmas when I have to play it. I cannot stand the song, I Want a Hippopotamus for Christmas. Don't get it, don't understand it, can't stand to play it. But I'm asking you, what is a song you absolutely can't stand? Send me a message, let me know on the app.
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1: Hey, it's Lisa Marie. How are you? 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These guys out on the road sounding better than ever. 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It's Chicago.

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1: Hey, it's Lisa Marie. You don't want to miss any of the festivals, fairs, concerts, you name it, happening this summer in and around the area. So we keep you up to date. 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
1: Hey, it's Chris Coleman. A few South Jersey towns are charging a little more for beach tags this summer. We're only talking a few bucks here, but still an increase as an increase. But I should point out that there are a few beach towns in North Jersey up in Monmouth and Ocean counties where beach tags for the season will run you upwards of $200. We are much cheaper here in this part of the state. But anyway, seasonal beach tags going up $2 in Avalon this summer compared to last year, $5 in Longport, and $2 in Stone Harbor.
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1: Hey, it's Lisa Marie. Happy Sunday. Prom season is upon us, so you can't help but reflect, right, on your prom. At least I am. Love that my prom was by the beach. But what I most remember about my prom was my dress. And it's just one name will make sense to so many people. Jessica McClintock. I had to have a Jessica McClintock dress. I cried for one. And I got it. Purple. Off the shoulder. Bustle in the back. Loved my Jessica McClintock dress. That's what I really remember. And my date. He was really sweet. But I loved my dress. What is one thing that you still remember so clearly about your prom? Send me a message. Let me know on the app.
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3: Lucas is a one-year-old miniature pincher who's made good progress in overcoming being shy and unsure of himself. 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

South Jersey's best variety, Light 96.9. Hey, how's it going? It's Courtland hanging out with you on your Sunday, the first Sunday in May, which also happens to be my birthday. And yes, in case you're wondering, I am turning 21 for the 15th time.

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0: Don't let biased algorithms, or degree screens, or exclusive professional networks, or stereotypes. Don't let anything keep you from discovering the half of the workforce who are stars. Workers skilled through alternative routes rather than a bachelor's degree. It's time.
1: We all want our kids to grow up safe and healthy, so we show them how, and we tell them, with honest conversations that let them know what we expect. That's especially important when it comes to alcohol and other drugs. Kids need to know the dangers and how to avoid them. And when it comes to pain medications, opioids, they need to know that they should never be taken without a prescription and never shared with friends or family. It's dangerous and illegal. So talk with your kids, because when you talk, they hear you.
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0: Light 96.9, South Jersey's best variety. Queen and David Bowie, that's Under Pressure. Hey there, Cortland with you on your Sunday. Now, I don't know if this is something they could ever actually do in the U.S., but I'd be interested to see if it would work. The Greek government is now moving ahead with a plan to ban anonymity on social media. That's right. People will not be able to use fake names and fake photos. And the idea behind this is that forcing people to use their real identities will really reduce toxicity. I mean, with anonymous people on social media, they think they can say whatever they want and get away with it. And a lot of times they do. So I don't know how they would go about enforcing this, but I think it would be an amazing idea for the U.S. if it ends up working.
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Light 96.9, South Jersey's best variety. I was looking over a list of things to look forward to in the month of May, and there are some big holidays coming up, like Mother's Day next weekend and Memorial Day later on this month. But don't forget, Cinco de Mayo is coming up in 2 days, and it happens to fall on a Taco Tuesday this year.

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0: the lessons I've learned. South Jersey's best variety, Light 96.9. All right, I've talked enough about today being my birthday. It's time to wish a happy birthday to some celebrities. Happy birthday to Rachel Zegler, Frankie Valli, and Ella Langley. She's 27 today.
1: Baby, can't

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1: For all the times that you rain on my parade, and all the clubs you get in using my name. 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

Mike 96.9, South Jersey's best variety. The police, it's Every Breath You Take. Hey, Cortland, hanging out with you on your Sunday. Yesterday was the Kentucky Derby. I'm sure some of you were out partying in your fancy hats, drinking mint juleps. But I really don't care much for sports. And I didn't really care about the Kentucky Derby races either. All I care about are the horse names. And there were some really good ones this year. I don't know how people come up with these, but have you ever met a horse named Mucho Macho Man or Mr. Frisky? It sounds like a cat's name. Some of the other good ones were Lost Cause, Deputy Glitters, and Corn Off the Cob. That is fantastic. If you could name a horse anything for the Kentucky Derby, what would it be? I want to hear your most ridiculous name ideas. You can send me a message over on our station app. Listen at home or in the office.

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This week was a huge week for Olivia Rodrigo. Not only does she have a new album on the way, but she also announced a massive tour. And she was the special guest on Saturday Night Live last night. Her new album, by the way, comes out June 12th.

South Jersey's best variety, Light 96.9. Congratulations to John Bon Jovi and his wife, Dorothea. They celebrated their 37th wedding anniversary this week.

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Hey, if you're looking for something to celebrate today, it's National Lemonade Day. I could really go for a freckled lemonade from Red Robin.

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1: Hello there, it's Eddie Davis. 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
1: Light 96.9, South Jersey's best variety. Dua Lipa with Break My Heart. You know, Dua Lipa was actually one of the artists on the soundtrack for The Devil Wears Prada 2. And there are some original songs on there, including that one we got earlier from Lady Gaga and Doechii called Runway. But Lady Gaga also released two others. They're called Shape of a Woman and Glamorous Life.

waking up. South Jersey's best variety, Light 96.9. There is a ton of new content coming to Netflix this month, including The Roast of Kevin Hart. That's going to be arriving next weekend on May 10th. 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
1: 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Okay, I know we're not even technically halfway into the year yet, but a new survey was done asking Americans to name the top word that describes 2026 so far. The number one answer was stressful, followed by challenging.

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1: Hey, it's Chris Coleman. Somebody here in New Jersey getting ready to lose nearly $6 million. It was back on May 22nd of last year, a winning $5.9 million lottery ticket was bought at a gas station in Essex County, North Jersey. 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
1: Tomorrow is a new day, a new week. Have you got lots of exciting plans? Do you have challenges before you and you are so energized? Well, we are here to ease you into a peaceful state of mind.

0: Hi, thank you for calling. You found Delilah. Who is this?
1: This is Ashley.
0: Hi, Ashley. How is your night going?
1: It's going good for the most part.
0: I was going to say, that is not a very convincing, it's going good, kind of, not really.
1: Well, my husband's gone. He's went to the military. He's at basic right now. So the kids and I are just

0: Miss at home.
1: And you're trying not to cry because you're missing him so much.
0: I am, because next week will be my first birthday without him for 16 years. So, yeah, we were high school sweethearts.
1: I wish I could give you a big hug. With all the craziness going on in the world, are you a little anxious about that too?
0: A little bit. I'm just excited for graduation from basic.
1: Are you going to pull over when we're finished talking so you can just have a good cry before you get home?
0: I'm in Walmart parking lot.
1: That's a good place to cry.
0: Yeah.
1: There are times I have to go get in my car and drive to the back of my property so the kids don't see me out the window. And just, that's where I let it out. That's where Mama gets her cry on.
0: Oh, it's hard. I have little ones. So, like, my little one's with me right now. So,
1: you got to hold it together.
0: Yep.
1: Ashley, what's your baby's name?
0: My little one that's with me now is Zoe, and then I have one at home that's name is Bryson.
1: I will play a song for you and your family. Thank you for calling.
0: I appreciate it. Thank you.

0: Tonight's Delilah's Dilemma is hard to believe. Like, I know people will sometimes try to prank me and try to make things up, seeing if I fall for it. This might be one of these letters, because I can't believe somebody is actually this obnoxious. But I'm going to read the letter anyway. If it's a prank, so be it. If this person is really this obnoxious, I hope you're listening. And they wrote to me anonymously, "Dear Delilah, when my mother passed away 20 plus years ago, she left me her wedding rings. She asked that I pass the rings along to the oldest great-granddaughter at some point. The problem is, I barely know this girl, other than to know she's made some very questionable life choices. In addition, I've landed in some financial difficulties, admittedly of my own doing. I have no idea what these rings are worth, but right now anything would help, so I'm thinking about selling them. They're not the style young women wear these days anyway, plain diamond solitaire, not very big. So I'm pretty sure that if I did give the rings to the great-granddaughter, she would sell them herself. My sister, who has passed, asked me to never sell the rings, but hopefully she would understand under the circumstances. Would I be a jerk to sell them? Please let me know your thoughts. Thank you for listening. From Anonymous." Anonymous, I will definitely let you know my thoughts. Coming up next, you're listening to Delilah.
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Tonight's Delilah's Dilemma is from someone who wishes to remain anonymous for good reason, who made a promise to her mother, who has since passed 20 years ago, to pass along her wedding rings. So she was going to enjoy the wedding rings while she was alive, this listener anonymous. And then when she was ready to kick the bucket, she was to give them to the oldest great-granddaughter. But she's got herself into some financial difficulties, meaning she's made questionable life choices. And now she wants to sell her mother's rings rather than to honor her mother's and her sister's wishes and pass them along to the oldest granddaughter because the granddaughter has made questionable life choices. That is the pot calling the kettle black. Girlfriend, you're in financial straits, you said, because you've made bad choices. So now you want to sell the rings that you promised your mother and your sister you would not sell to bail yourself out rather than passing them along, and you're trying to justify that. Would I be a jerk to sell them? Yes, you're a jerk for even asking this question. You know what? If you were in financial straits because you had developed a deadly disease and your insurance wasn't paying and you had to pay for things like chemotherapy or oxygen or food or something vital and you had no choice, that would be one thing. But going in debt by making bad choices and wanting to sell the rings rather than pass them along, that's jerky, my friend. That is not kind. That is not okay. And justifying it by judging your mom's great-granddaughter, really not okay. So figure out a way to raise the money you need and put the rings away if you don't like them, if you don't want to wear them.

they don't bring you joy. In fact, put them away until you're done with them, and then gift them to the girl that you wanted them to go to. What's so hard about that? That's what I would do. That is my best advice. Yeah, don't sell the rings. That's a family heirloom. Don't sell the rings.

Evening, my friends. Welcome to the show. You know, it's my goal each night to reach out and make your life a little more pleasant, a little more relaxing each night with songs and stories that'll tug

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6: The number of rotavirus cases in children continues to rise. According to the CDC, nearly 8 in 100 people who get tested are positive, and that's up from 7 out of 100 last year. Health experts also say rotavirus cases climbed earlier than last year. Rotavirus was first identified in the 1970s and impacts the gastrointestinal system, causing diarrhea, vomiting, and fever. There's a new test to detect pancreatic cancer up to 3 years before a patient is diagnosed. The Mayo Clinic has developed it with an AI-assisted test model, which it says is a result of years of research. Pancreatic cancer is the third leading cause of cancer deaths in the U.S., and more than 65,000 cases are diagnosed each year. And drug abuse remains a significant issue in America, with nearly 70,000 drug overdose deaths reported in a recent 12-month period. A Wallet Hub study shows that New Mexico, Arkansas, Alaska, Nevada, and Missouri have got the highest drug use rates. New Mexico also ranks as a state with the most severe drug problem. Health update, I'm Mark Mayfield.
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0: Christine, welcome aboard. What can I do for you as we celebrate and welcome in spring?
1: I just wanted to give thanks to my husband because we've been married for 15 years and we're not living together. We're apart right now. We're still married. You're still together, but I had to move in with my mom because she's deathly sick. And I just wanted you to play a song for my husband to let him know just how thankful I am. I have such a wonderful and supportive husband.
0: Well, you're not apart. I thought for a minute there you were going to tell me you're separated. You're just apart right now because you're doing the right thing and taking care of Mama Bear.
1: Yes, ma'am. I just want to give a shout out to my husband because he's been awesome.
0: What song can I play for you and what's his name?
1: Polo. And you can just pick a romantic song. You're good at doing that.
0: Like Marco Polo, or that's your nickname for him?
1: No, that's Polo is his nickname. His first name is Apolinar, but everybody just calls him Polo.
0: Got it. Okay, I will play a sweet song for Polo.
1: All right, thank you.